Thank you so much for listening to B97.3. My name is Hannah. Happy Sunday. I know, the Sunday scaries have officially sunk in.

0: 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My name is Hannah. 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

The 80s to today on B97.3. My name is Hannah. Thank you so much for listening. I really hope I never have to go back into the dating world. It's a very scary place. But people have started doing practice dates where you go on a casual date with somebody that might not be your type, but it can really

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I hope you got to do something fun over the weekend. I went and saw the new Steven Spielberg movie, Disclosure. It is so good. They were saying that it was his best movie in 20 years. And I gotta say, I think I agree.

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1: 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It looks like we are getting a lot of rain this week. Maybe it's June showers bring July flowers. 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
1: 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Yay!

Milwaukee's Feel Good Station. We are B97.3. Thank you so much for listening. My name is Hannah. My husband has to be so happy he married me. The other day, I was walking our dog, and we walked past the dumpster at our complex, and somebody was throwing away a perfectly beautiful, good, like, entryway table. And I loved it, so I ran inside and I said, hey, there's something at the dumpster that I want, and I need you to come grab it. He just sighed, rolled his eyes, and he said, all right, let's go get it. It has to be very annoying being married to me.

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I'm going to be so honest with you right now. Hey, it's Hannah on B97.3. I don't really like watching soccer. I do love the World Cup. I just have something about a sport that could end in a tie. It drives me crazy.

0: Thank you for listening to B97.3, Milwaukee's feel-good station. My name is Hannah. A new study was done, which is done annually, to determine the state's ranks based on highest to lowest average income. Number one, Virginia. I thought it was going to be New York, but New York is number two. Wisconsin landed at number 30. Not great, not the worst. I'm okay with it.
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beginning of the end of Papa John's? I hope not. Hey, it's Hannah on B97.3. But they are closing 300 locations across North America. But what about the garlic sauce?

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Hey, it's Madison. 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

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Hey, it's Feel Good Mornings with Joe. 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Happy Monday.

0: 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Hey, it's Feel Good Mornings with Joe. Well, tickets for the iHeartRadio Music Festival on Friday are already gone. 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This is in September in Las Vegas, and there's so many great artists there. Goo Goo Dolls, Benson Boone. 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

of the day again in the 7 o'clock hour. Right after seven, I'll announce it and you listen for it. I got pit wristbands for Straight No Chaser at Summerfest. 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
1: Hey, in Waukesha County, a hometown cheer team is getting big applause for all the right reasons. Coaches are saying the squad's mission is simple: make cheerleading accessible to every kid who wants to be a part of the team. So recently, parents and community members celebrated the group's commitment to inclusion, highlighting athletes like Emily Carter, who says joining the cheer team helped her confidence really, really grow. The inclusive cheer team in Waukesha County, shout out to you. They are your 7 o'clock smile this morning on B97.3. They say

Kenny Loggins recently doing that song on the Tonight Show with Classroom Instruments. So great. You can find it on YouTube. B97.3 straight no chaser pit wristbands to get close to the stage at Summerfest can be yours before 8 o'clock. You're listening for the song of the day this hour to call in and win. It is Michael Jackson's Man in the Mirror.

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0: Today's secret celebrity got emotional with her Songwriters Hall of Fame speech. Very well deserved, getting into the Hall of Fame a few days ago. Who is this right here?
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0: Pretty much a global icon at this point and a pretty recognizable voice. If you guessed Taylor Swift, you are correct. 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

Summerfest pit wristbands to get close to Straight No Chaser. 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

Do you have a pool? Did you have people over at your house for a pool party this weekend? Did they bring lots of food? You don't have to buy food all summer. Just invite people over. Oh, we'll bring a dish to pass. That's the amazing thing about having a pool. Who's got a pool? Who's got a cabin? Who's got a boat? It is summer in Milwaukee, and there's nothing better because there's festivals like every day. The biggest one, though, starts this Thursday. 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

Yes, summer movies. Toy Story 5 is going to be coming out very soon. We played you that new Taylor Swift song that's on the soundtrack. That's what everybody's talking about. But Toy Story 5 already getting great reviews.

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always talk about Steve Perry coming back to Journey for a reunion. We would love to see it. We don't care how it sounds. We just want to see it happen. B97.3. Here's the thing.

You know, there's nothing better walking into Summerfest with a bunch of people. Well, I guess maybe one thing. If you have free tickets. Hey, I got free tickets. You want to go to Summerfest? Yes. That's like when somebody asks you to go to Chipotle or Target. You want to go to Target? Yeah. I don't need anything, but I'll go to Target. I'm not hungry, but I'll go to Chipotle. You just have to say yes. Free Summerfest tickets tomorrow morning, a little after 7.

Great dog walking day today. Happy dog season. And you know the names of the dogs in your neighborhood, but not every person's name. That is totally normal and totally acceptable. B97.3, commercial-free music is on right now.

was warm enough over the weekend to do a water balloon fight with friends in the neighborhood, and it's quite joyous. You know, it doesn't matter how old you are. 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Have you seen the reusable water balloons? Those are great. You're going to have to pick up the little water balloon knobs in your grass for 4 hours then.

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More Summerfest tickets and pit wristbands to see Straight No Chaser. We'll do it in the 7 o'clock hour tomorrow morning. Just

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Oh, we're so excited to be back with you. I'm Robin Rock. 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

What a nice looking day. Sunshine in 76 today. However, as far as rain goes, like we need more. We're going to get more. Chance of it tomorrow and pretty good chance we're going to see more for Wednesday. But that's going to clear up for the opening day for Summerfest on Thursday. 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

0: 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Maybe you would do what Trisha's going to do?
1: Well, Las Vegas has wonderful shows up and down the strip. 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
0: Yeah, all right. 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

0: B97.3, this is it. This is Milwaukee's Feel Good Station. I'm so glad you're here. I'm Robin Rock. Oh my gosh, we got to talk about Jacob Mizrowski for just a second. He is putting together a Cy Young resume in 2026, and Friday night might have just been the loudest statement yet. He came out throwing absolute gas. First pitch of the game, 104.5 miles per hour, and he did not slow down. Miz struck out 15 Phillies, career high, and he tossed his first career shutout, giving up just one hit in a 6-0 Brewers win. He drops his ERA to 1.34, moves to 8-2, and Milwaukee now 42-25. Just bananas, and I'm loving it. Bon Jovi on the way with You Give Love a Bad Name next on B97.3.
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Here's Miles Smith.

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1: B97.3, this is Milwaukee's Feel Good Station. How are you, my friend? I'm Robin Rock. Gina in Milwaukee, you enjoying this beautiful day?
2: Well, I'm driving to Evansville. I just left to drive to Evansville for a softball tournament. But yes, it is nice.
1: So sorry, Evansville, Indiana?
2: Yes.
1: No!
2: Good time.
1: Wait a minute. What is your GPS saying? What is your arrival time? How long is it going to take to get you there? Because I'm going to guess you're looking at, what, 3-4 hours?
2: Yeah, 4:12, and we have to be there at 4:30. We left a little later than we should have.
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Brewers are off today, and they're back at it tomorrow, though. Three-game homestand against the Cleveland Guardians. 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

0: B97.3, Milwaukee's feel-good station. Hey, how are you today? I'm Robin Rock. You know, with a song that is as touching and as heartfelt as the one that I have for you today for Robin Rock's Gems, you would certainly think that there would be one heck of a story behind the song. Not really. The start of the song is way less romantic than what you thought. And I'll fill you in. You might be a little bit disillusioned, but I don't think that'll change how you feel about the song. We're going back to the 80s for Robin Rock's Gems, 1988 for this one. Gems is all about bringing back songs you haven't heard on the radio in a bit and getting the story behind the song. That's all coming up after one right here on B97.3.
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This deeply personal and moving song, well, it actually started with just a title, an idea that a Nashville songwriter had in a notebook for about 10 years. It was finally picked up. They built the story around it and turned it into a hit song for Bette Midler, going back to 1988. 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

Start your day with Joe tomorrow, and you just might win your way into Summerfest. 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Yeah, we've got tickets and also upfront wristbands, too. 7 o'clock hour. 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

0: B97.3, the best of the 80s to today. Hi, how are you, my friend? I'm Robin Rock. That super cool tribute to Bob Uecker is finally done. It's the one that's been painted on the Wintrust Financial Center in downtown Milwaukee. And it's been done by artist Mauricio Ramirez. He just wrapped it up on Friday. We're talking an 80 by 100 foot portrait on the side of that building downtown. He spent a month bringing that to life. They're officially going to unveil that later this month, and he will even sign it. Of course, Uecker, Mr. Baseball, was the voice of the Brewers for more than five decades, 54 years behind the mic, and he passed away back in January at the age of 90. What a legend that guy was. Cutting Crew on the way, along with Shaggy, too, with Angel next on B97.3.
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0: Nice. Oh, my gosh. Can I ask, where are you working?
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1: 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I love that we get to hang out and work together again. I'm Robin Rock. Important things coming up. Several important things, but I think the most important thing is the fact that the money that you need to pay for your ultimate American getaway this summer is on the way. $2,500 money you could win. We're celebrating America's 250th birthday, so don't miss that. That's coming up right around 2:15. I also have Whitney Houston on the way with How Will I Know. Magic also coming up with Rude next, right here on B97.3.
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0: B97.3, this is it. This is Milwaukee's feel-good station. Glad we get to work together, my friend. How are you? I'm Robin Rock. Do you turn into a phone zombie after putting the kids to bed? Don't feel bad, because a lot of us parents do. We spend hours scrolling in bed and staying up late. And, I mean, it's understandable, right? As moms and dads, we finally get some time to ourselves once the kids are asleep. But then, I mean, mental health experts say, hold on, that can actually lead to depression, anxiety, and irritability. So how do we break the phone zombie habit? Well, you remove apps or you just set a timer for them. Give your phone a bedtime, right? Like maybe 10 minutes after the kids' bedtime. Maybe try other activities like reading, stretching, or journaling. Yeah, it's been a while since I've done that. Maneater, Hall & Oates on the way. Steve Winwood coming up too with Higher Love next, right here on B97.3.
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footage of Tony's dog, Rusty, drinking out of his cup, I thought, boy, my cats must apparently have learned from the same school that Rusty went to. Yeah. You know, you got to catch up with us on Facebook. 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

Hey, it's Joe from Feel Good Mornings. 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

0: You know what, Tim in Fox Point? I really appreciate that you listen to our station a whole lot during the day. You do, right?
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0: 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Thank you, my friend. 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Here's Michael Jackson.

Love being a part of your Monday at work. This is B97.3, Milwaukee's Feel Good Station. I'm Robin Rock. Thank you so much for spending part of your day with me. I

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We are Milwaukee's feel-good station. Bob Hauer in for Tony. Thank you for being here. And thank you for making us the number one preset on your iHeartRadio app. Summer, when it finally officially gets here, you'll have the right soundtrack. Summer.

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It's B97.3. 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Bob Hauer here. 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

0: B97.3, Milwaukee's Feel Good Station. Yeah, Bob Howard for Tony. Monday afternoon. Thank you for being here. What is the number one priority you've got this summer? Let's go to Andy in South Milwaukee. Andy?
1: Avoid the heat. I like an air-conditioned room. I'm going to stay inside as much as I can. Okay. That's my goal for the summer.
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Look, I know I'm a little early at the party on that, but still. Fantastic so far this season. Might get an MLB prospect up. Cooper Pratt. Maybe on his way up.

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0: What's your number one priority this summer? It's B97.3, Milwaukee's Feel Good Station. All right, let's go to the talk back, Mike. Brad, listening to Waukesha, what do you got?
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We are on our ride home. A long work day is over. Bob Hauer in for Tony. Thanks for listening. Here's Alex Warren. They say the

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it's Gerald from Feel Good Mornings. Congratulations to Christine from Waukesha. She won the Summerfest wristbands this morning for the Straight No Chaser show. 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